Johnny Cash was well known for playing prison concerts. The first prison concert that he ever played was at San Quentin, where, unbelievably, one of the inmates was Merle Haggard, who went on to become another country great. This is Mama Tried, a semi-autobiographical song from Merle.

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What's your name? And what do you know? 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

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A hungry sound came on the breeze, so I gave the walls a talking. I heard the sounds of long ago on the old canal, and the birds were whistling in the trees as the wind was gently laughing.

0: pure as the driven snow. And now I'm having fun, baby. It's getting kinda low.
1: 'Cause it makes you feel so.

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Well, I called me wife and I said to her, will you kindly tell to me who owns that horse outside the door?

0: As I went into the chandler shop, some candles for to buy. I went inside the chandler shop, but no one could I spy. Now I was disappointed, so some angry words I said.
1: When I heard the sound of it, right above me head. When I heard the sound of it, right above me head.
0: Now I was quick and I was slick, so up the stairs I fled. And very surprised was I to find the chandler's wife in bed. And with her was another man of quite considerable size.
1: And they were having it right before me eyes. Oh, and they were having it right before me eyes.
0: Now when the fun was over and done, the lady raised her head. And very surprised was she to find me standing by the bed. If you will be discreet, me boy, if you will be so kind,
1: why don't you come

0: Men, take heed whenever you go to town. And if you leave your wife alone, be sure and tie her down. And if you'll be so kind to her, just lie her down there on the floor.
1: And give her so much of that, she doesn't want any more. Lie and give her so much of that, she doesn't want any more. Hey!
2: I don't give a penny.
3: Fuck 2020! Posse! United we stand! First we save the rave, then we save the

So you face it with a smile. There is no need to cry, for a trifle's more than this. Do you still recall my name and the month it all began? Will you release me with a kiss?